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Bon Jovi. So did you hear about the shot that can target fat? There's this shot they developed. They say can get rid of belly fat, both the deep fat in your stomach and the stuff that you can pinch an inch. Looking forward to that. Hope it works out. How about some Foreigner? Here's Sunday Echo.

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0: Texas boy, ZZ Top. So I'm so glad that the Gulf Coast is doing okay. I mean, there was damage from the storm that came through. The first hurricane to make landfall, if I'm not mistaken, this year in the Gulf Coast. The Pacific has been walloped with storms due to the very strong El Nino that's over there. But I believe this one was a Category 3, maybe 2, took roofs off, but buildings are still there. My husband was telling me, he's like, I remember those houses when the last time that we went through there. But yeah, thank goodness it wasn't a Category 4 or a 5 even. Rush Tesla coming up. We'll do CCR next.
1: Juno weather.
2: Cloudy skies and rain continuing as we head through our weekend. Under those cloudy skies, mid-40s this afternoon. Light breeze out of the southeast at times. Rain continuing to become more widespread as the day plays out. And overnight tonight, cloudy skies, rain continuing down to 43. Into Monday, if you're lucky enough to have the day off, it's still cloudy, rainy, and 48. Our next weather update in less than 30 minutes. This is Juno Media Center meteorologist Jason Laird.
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0: It's Rush. 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That song came out, trying to figure it out. Okay, what's the deal, Tom Sawyer? What's going on with this? Yeah, I don't think I figured it out yet. Aerosmith on the way. We got Queen next.
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5: 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Oh my God, it's raining strats and balls.

0: Uvig. This one, she's wearing tidy whities, but she does have the two footballs in front of her again, if you know what I mean. So, yes, you can delight and amaze yourself with that. That's online. She posted that to her Instagram account. Just, hey, I'm just letting you know what's going on. That's my job. Stay close. Okay, I got sticks on the way.
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2: Cloudy skies and rain continuing as we head through our weekend. Under those cloudy skies, mid-40s this afternoon, light breeze out of the southeast at times, rain continuing to become more widespread as the day plays out. And overnight tonight, cloudy skies, rain continuing down to 43. Into Monday, if you're lucky enough to have the day off, it's still cloudy, rainy, and 48. Our next weather update in less than 30 minutes. This is Juno Media Center meteorologist Jason Laird.
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0: weekend sounds better with a guitar riff. 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
0: A big chorus. And the volume cranked up to 11. Keep on fighting till the end. 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

0: It is Eddie Money. And we're talking about money. Let's talk about Kelly Clarkson, okay? We know she has money, right? Well, she posted on social media about the store she went to in Brooklyn that treated her like crap. She compared it to Julia Roberts' character in Pretty Woman. Remember when she went into the dress shop? She had to buy something and they were just very rude to her, like she couldn't afford it. Same kind of deal. So this is what Clarkson posted. Just drove all the way to Brooklyn to check out a store I thought looked really rad and had a few things in mind to buy. And literally was looked at as if I couldn't afford it and was told he could find something comparable for me. Wow, dude, you're an idiot and just lost a huge sale. But y'all should check out Art of Play in Brooklyn. If you enjoy being treated like Julia Roberts' character in Pretty Woman, for sure, check it out. Well, according to New York Post, the store posted on their stories, it's a fake. I guarantee you it's a fake. But it's this glowing review of visiting the store. Well, then they pulled it because I'm sure they were ratioed majorly for that. That's happened to me before. I've done morning radio a lot in my career. And when you're doing radio, most females, you don't wear makeup, you dress for comfort, and you're usually wearing sweats because it's always freezing in the control room. Everywhere I've worked, it's always freezing. And so I'd get off work in the morning, and I was looking for furniture. So I went to a furniture store, and I'm wearing sweats and all that. Totally ignored, okay? This happened when I was working in Baton Rouge years ago. So the next morning, I went on air. I didn't say the name of the store, but I talked about what happened. They emailed me. So they probably, the staff was talking, hey, did you see anybody in here yesterday with sweats, blah, blah, blah, blah. And yeah, they emailed me. I totally ignored it. But yeah, again, you can't judge a book by its cover. And usually people that do have a lot of money, they don't dress like it.
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2: Rain remains a talking point well into the first part of this next work week. Overnight tonight, cloudy skies blanketing the area down to the low 40s. Rain continuing. More of the same into Monday. If you're lucky enough to have the day off, it's going to stay cloudy, widespread rain, and looking at a high of 48. Rain continuing Monday night, low down to 44. Our next weather update in less than 30 minutes. This is Juno Media Center meteorologist Jason Laird.
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4: Okay, can we talk about political commercials for a second? Because we get it. Really, we do. You're listening to the radio, having a perfectly nice day, maybe enjoying a song, and suddenly... Can Alaska afford four more years of Steve? We made up Steve, by the way. Here's the thing. Federal law requires radio stations like ours to provide reasonable access to legally qualified candidates for federal office. So, yes, you're going to hear political commercials at this time of year. And yes, we hear them too. Every single one of them. We hear the scary music. We hear the serious voice. We hear the phrase, tell Washington, ... Apparently, Washington has been receiving a lot of messages lately. So from everyone here at the radio station, we just want to say, we get it. Election season can be exhausting, but it will end. The votes will be counted. The political commercials will disappear. Hang in there. We're almost there. We now return you to the political advertising season already in progress.
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0: That's some Rolling Stones for you. Stay close. I got Skynyrd on the way. Got some Pearl Jam by request next.
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2: Mary Peltola's already been to Washington and was already rejected by Alaskans for having voted with Biden 95% of the time. Higher taxes, amnesty for illegals. Peltola even co-sponsored a bill putting biological men in women's shelters. When it mattered most, Peltola sided with D.C. liberals to sell out Alaska. Then she cashed in, raking in $340,000 at a D.C. lobbying firm. 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Their agenda? Banning guns and shutting down Alaska oil and gas. Mary Peltola works for liberals, not Alaska. In the Senate, she'd be a rubber stamp for Chuck Schumer and a radical liberal agenda. Alaska, time to reject Mary Peltola again. SLF PAC is responsible for the content of this advertising, paid for by SLF PAC, not authorized by any candidate or candidate's committee. www.slfpac.org.
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The work week had its turn. Now it's yours. Welcome to the weekend. Everybody's working for the weekend. On KXJ, Juno's Rock Variety.

0: Leonard Skinner, and if we're talking names, whoever is in charge of picking the hurricane names, can you please choose one that's kind of easy to pronounce? I heard so many different pronunciations of this thing. I went to work the other day. I asked one of the guys, I said, so how are you saying the name of the storm? And it was different from the way that I was saying it. Oh, gee. Sometimes I think they just pick an easy name, y'all. It's not rocket science. All righty. Quiet Riot, 80s rock, the band that said they started it all. You know what? They may be right. We'll do it next.
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2: Rain remains a talking point well into the first part of this next work week. Overnight tonight, cloudy skies blanketing the area down to the low 40s. Rain continuing. More of the same into Monday. If you're lucky enough to have the day off, it's going to stay cloudy, widespread rain, and looking at a high of 48. Rain continuing Monday night, low down to 44. Our next weather update in less than 30 minutes. This is Juneau Media Center meteorologist Jason Laird.
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0: weather.
1: Rain remains a talking point well into the first part of this next work week. Overnight tonight, cloudy skies blanketing the area down to the low 40s. Rain continuing. More of the same into Monday. If you're lucky enough to have the day off, it's going to stay cloudy, widespread rain, and looking at a high of 48. Rain continuing Monday night, low down to 44. Our next weather update in less than 30 minutes. This is Juno Media Center meteorologist Jason Laird.
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3: Last winter broke Juneau's official snowfall record, burying us in more than 17 feet of snow, and gave us considerable more quality time with a shovel than anybody would ever want. 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

0: Juno weather.
1: Rain remains a talking point well into the first part of this next work week. Overnight tonight, cloudy skies blanketing the area down to the low 40s. Rain continuing. More of the same into Monday. If you're lucky enough to have the day off, it's going to stay cloudy, widespread rain, and looking at a high of 48. Rain continuing Monday night, low down to 44. Our next weather update in less than 30 minutes. This is Juno Media Center meteorologist Jason Laird.
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There's a few bands I think of when I think of 80s rock, and of course Whitesnake is one at the top of the list. Hey, it's Tayshia. I'm glad you're here. I've got Cheap Trick in my face from them on the way. We got Hendrix coming up, but right now let's do some Queen.

0: Cheap Trick. They've added another leg to their All Washed Up tour. Yeah, this one's going to begin November 5th in Fort Wayne, Indiana, and then it's going to wrap up November 22nd. Alice Cooper coming up. Got U2. We'll do Zeppelin next.
1: Juno weather.
2: Rain remains a talking point well into the first part of this next work week. Overnight tonight, cloudy skies blanketing the area down to the low 40s. Rain continuing. More of the same into Monday. If you're lucky enough to have the day off, it's going to stay cloudy, widespread rain, and looking at a high of 48. Rain continuing Monday night, low down to 44. Our next weather update in less than 30 minutes. This is Juno Media Center meteorologist Jason Laird.
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0: So Alice Cooper has a new autobiography out. It's called Devil on My Shoulder. Talks about a lot of stuff. Talks about his friend John Lennon. And in one part, he said John always tried to get him to talk politics. And he said he told John that's the last thing that I want to do. And he said that he got it. You know, he understood that. And then he talks about the assassination of John Lennon and how Alice and a lot of his friends started carrying guns at that point because, I mean, you can imagine. I mean, just how freaked out everyone was over that. I mean, who would ever thought about, you know, killing John Lennon? Peter Frampton on the way. I got some John Cougar coming up next.
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0: All right, we've had a moment to chill out with Peter Frampton. Going to rev things up a tad with some Ozzy. Going to bark at the moon next.
1: Juno weather.
2: Rain remains a talking point well into the first part of this next work week. Overnight tonight, cloudy skies blanketing the area down to the low 40s. Rain continuing. More of the same into Monday. If you're lucky enough to have the day off, it's going to stay cloudy, widespread rain, and looking at a high of 48. Rain continuing Monday night, low down to 44. Our next weather update in less than 30 minutes. This is Juno Media Center meteorologist Jason Laird.
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the nights get long, the riffs get louder. Juno cranks it on KXJ. Juno's Rock Variety.

0: Yes, Supertramp and the Logical Song with Mud. We heard Ozzy in that set. Go ahead and bark at the moon. You like to bark and howl at the moon. You have another opportunity coming up for October the 26th. That one's called the Hunter's Moon. So do what you do with the full moon in the sky that night. A BTO, they're coming up. I'll throw on AC/DC. And David Bowie is next.
1: Juno weather.
2: Rain remains a talking point well into the first part of this next work week. Overnight tonight, cloudy skies blanketing the area down to the low 40s. Rain continuing. More of the same into Monday. If you're lucky enough to have the day off, it's going to stay cloudy, widespread rain, and looking at a high of 48. Rain continuing Monday night, low down to 44. Our next weather update in less than 30 minutes. This is Juno Media Center meteorologist Jason Laird.
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0: 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Roll, roll, roll on down the highway with mud. You want to save on your gas money. That's what you need to do. You roll on down the highway. You need to go downhill, though, you know. Hey, Steve Miller is coming up. Author on the Red Hot Chili Peppers and Van Halen, they're next.
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0: Oh, yeah, the Red Hot Chili Peppers, a soul to squeeze with mud. You know, there's never anything to watch on television, right? But if you like rock docs like I do, I love rock documentaries. There's a great one I've been telling you about from the Red Hot Chili Peppers called The Rise of the Red Hot Chili Peppers. You want to catch a great rock doc, catch it. You'll dig it big time. The Cars are coming up. I'll throw on Def Leppard and Steve Miller is on deck, too.
1: Juno weather.
2: Rain remains a talking point well into the first part of this next work week. Overnight tonight, cloudy skies blanketing the area down to the low 40s. Rain continuing. More of the same into Monday. If you're lucky enough to have the day off, it's going to stay cloudy, widespread rain, and looking at a high of 48. Rain continuing Monday night, low down to 44. Our next weather update in less than 30 minutes. This is Juno Media Center meteorologist Jason Laird.
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1: Hello, hello, hello. Do you hear me now? Floyd from the Wall with Mud Def Lep in that set. Go ahead, pour some sugar on me. Halloween is 18 days away. Candy time is on. And the price of candy is real expensive right now. But you can get some BOGOs, so I've been hitting some BOGOs, but hitting all the candy, not a good thing. You have to get the BOGO candy and put it away, lock it away, and don't touch it, okay? Hey, Led Zepp, they're coming up out there on Billy Squire. In Boston, they're next.
2: Juno weather.
3: Rain remains a talking point well into the first part of this next work week. Overnight tonight, cloudy skies blanketing the area down to the low 40s. Rain continuing. More of the same into Monday. If you're lucky enough to have the day off, it's going to stay cloudy, widespread rain, and looking at a high of 48. Rain continuing Monday night, low down to 44. Our next weather update in less than 30 minutes. This is Juno Media Center meteorologist Jason Laird.
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0: Oh, I don't know what I've been told. That big-legged woman ain't got no soul. Led Zepp from Led Zepp 4 and the tale of the black dog. The black dog, the black lab that would hang out as Led Zeppelin was recording. And they go, wow, I like that black lab. Let's write a tune called Black Dog. Hey, Nirvana, they're coming up. Up on the top in GNR, they're on deck too.
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0: Right on the top in the tube with Mud GNR in that set with that fine whistling from Axl Rose. We all need a little patience. Yeah, yeah, yeah. Or that doctor in town says, we all need some patience. Yeah, yeah, yeah. Queen, they're coming up. Author on Joan Jett and Nirvana, they're on deck as well.
1: Juneau weather.
2: Rain remains a talking point well into the first part of this next work week. Overnight tonight, cloudy skies blanketing the area down to the low 40s. Rain continuing. More of the same into Monday. If you're lucky enough to have the day off, it's going to stay cloudy, widespread rain, and looking at a high of 48.

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0: You know it. You can check out anytime you want, but you can never leave the Hotel California. The Eagles with Mud with that iconic classic. The Eagles, well, they're playing that game too. They can check out anytime they want, but they can never leave the tour. They're always on tour, always adding more and more shows. Way to go, Eagles. Keep rocking your tour. Billy Idol is coming up. Author on Tom Petty and the Rolling Stones are next.
1: Juno weather.
2: Rain remains a talking point well into the first part of this next work week. Overnight tonight, cloudy skies blanketing the area down to the low 40s. Rain continuing. More of the same into Monday. If you're lucky enough to have the day off, it's going to stay cloudy, widespread rain, and looking at a high of 48. Rain continuing Monday night, low down to 44. Our next weather update in less than 30 minutes. This is Juno Media Center meteorologist Jason Laird.
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0: Billy Idol and the Rebel Yell, more, more, more, more, more with Mud. Congratulations to Billy Idol in the class of 2026 and the Rock and Roll Hall of Fame. In fact, the Rock and Roll Hall of Fame induction ceremony and concert will happen from Los Angeles on November the 14th. That's going to be quite a show. And congrats to all the inductees into the Rock Hall class of 2026. The BOC, they're coming up. I'll throw on the crew for you, and Eddie Money is on deck too.
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0: Look out, Dr. Feelgood is coming to get you, the crew for you with Mud 80 Money in that set. I think I'm in love, not sure, but I think I'm in love. Well, you better know you're in love with all the holidays coming at you back to back to back very soon in the new fall season. Hang on to that loved one for dear life, the Who, they're coming up for you. Author on AC/DC and the BOC, they're on deck too.
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2: Rain remains the talking point well into the first part of this next work week. Overnight tonight, cloudy skies blanketing the area down to the low 40s. Rain continuing. More of the same into Monday. If you're lucky enough to have the day off, it's going to stay cloudy, widespread rain, and looking at a high of 48. Rain continuing Monday night, low down to 44. Our next weather update in less than 30 minutes. This is Juno Media Center meteorologist Jason Laird.
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0: Meow, the feline favorite, catnip classic, cat scratch fever, the Nuge with Mud, B.O.C., Blue Oyster Cult, and that set, Don't Fear the Reaper. Don't Fear the Reaper right now. Reaper season will be here in 18 days, Halloween 2026. That's when you fear the Reaper and you eat a ton of candy too, you know. Led Zepp, they're coming up, author on Def Lep, and Steve Miller is on deck too.
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2: Rain remains a talking point well into the first part of this next work week. Overnight tonight, cloudy skies blanketing the area down to the low 40s. Rain continuing. More of the same into Monday. If you're lucky enough to have the day off, it's going to stay cloudy, widespread rain, and looking at a high of 48. Rain continuing Monday night, low down to 44. Our next weather update in less than 30 minutes. This is Juno Media Center meteorologist Jason Laird.
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0: Right on the Mighty Mighty Lead in the Houses of the Holy with Mudge Steve Miller in that set. Maurice and the Gangsta of Love, the Joker. Happy belated birthday to the legendary Steve Miller. Turned 83 years old this past Monday. Way to go, Steve Miller. That guy rocks all the way. The Foos are coming up for you. Author on Pink Floyd, and Ozzy is on deck too.
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0: Right on, Floyd. Go ahead, have yourself a cigar. Go do it. Go enjoy the remainder of your Sunday fun day, because soon your Monday not so fun day will be here. So go rock the remainder of your weekend right now.
1: Juno weather.
2: Rain remains a talking point well into the first part of this next work week. Overnight tonight, cloudy skies blanketing the area down to the low 40s. Rain continuing. More of the same into Monday. If you're lucky enough to have the day off, it's going to stay cloudy, widespread rain, and looking at a high of 48. Rain continuing Monday night, low down to 44. Our next weather update in less than 30 minutes. This is Juno Media Center meteorologist Jason Laird.
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0: Juno weather.
1: Rain remains a talking point well into the first part of this next work week. Overnight tonight, cloudy skies blanketing the area down to the low 40s. Rain continuing. More of the same into Monday. If you're lucky enough to have the day off, it's going to stay cloudy, widespread rain, and looking at a high of 48. Rain continuing Monday night, low down to 44. Our next weather update in less than 30 minutes. This is Juno Media Center meteorologist Jason Laird.
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1: Rain remains a talking point well into the first part of this next work week. Overnight tonight, cloudy skies blanketing the area down to the low 40s. Rain continuing. More of the same into Monday. If you're lucky enough to have the day off, it's going to stay cloudy, widespread rain, and looking at a high of 48. Rain continuing Monday night, low down to 44. Our next weather update in less than 30 minutes. This is Juno Media Center meteorologist Jason Laird.
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1: Rain remains a talking point well into the first part of this next work week. Overnight tonight, cloudy skies blanketing the area down to the low 40s. Rain continuing. More of the same into Monday. If you're lucky enough to have the day off, it's going to stay cloudy, widespread rain, and looking at a high of 48. Rain continuing Monday night, low down to 44. Our next weather update in less than 30 minutes. This is Juneau Media Center meteorologist Jason Laird.
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0: weather.
1: Rain remains a talking point well into the first part of this next work week. Overnight tonight, cloudy skies blanketing the area down to the low 40s. Rain continuing. More of the same into Monday. If you're lucky enough to have the day off, it's going to stay cloudy, widespread rain, and looking at a high of 48. Rain continuing Monday night, low down to 44. Our next weather update in less than 30 minutes. This is Juno Media Center meteorologist Jason Laird.
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0: Juneau weather.
1: Rain remains a talking point well into the first part of this next work week. Overnight tonight, cloudy skies blanketing the area down to the low 40s. Rain continuing. More of the same into Monday. If you're lucky enough to have the day off, it's going to stay cloudy, widespread rain, and looking at a high of 48. Rain continuing Monday night, low down to 44. Our next weather update in less than 30 minutes. This is Juneau Media Center meteorologist Jason Laird.
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1: Rain remains a talking point well into the first part of this next work week. Overnight tonight, cloudy skies blanketing the area down to the low 40s. Rain continuing. More of the same into Monday. If you're lucky enough to have the day off, it's going to stay cloudy, widespread rain, and looking at a high of 48. Rain continuing Monday night, low down to 44. Our next weather update in less than 30 minutes. This is Juno Media Center meteorologist Jason Laird.
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0: Juneau weather.
1: Rain remains a talking point well into the first part of this next work week. Overnight tonight, cloudy skies blanketing the area down to the low 40s. Rain continuing. More of the same into Monday. If you're lucky enough to have the day off, it's going to stay cloudy, widespread rain, and looking at a high of 48. Rain continuing Monday night, low down to 44. Our next weather update in less than 30 minutes. This is Juneau Media Center meteorologist Jason Laird.
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0: weather.
1: Rain remains a talking point well into the first part of this next work week. Overnight tonight, cloudy skies blanketing the area down to the low 40s. Rain continuing. More of the same into Monday. If you're lucky enough to have the day off, it's going to stay cloudy, widespread rain, and looking at a high of 48. Rain continuing Monday night, low down to 44. Our next weather update in less than 30 minutes. This is Juno Media Center meteorologist Jason Laird.
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1: Rain remains a talking point well into the first part of this next work week. Overnight tonight, cloudy skies blanketing the area down to the low 40s. Rain continuing. More of the same into Monday. If you're lucky enough to have the day off, it's going to stay cloudy, widespread rain, and looking at a high of 48. Rain continuing Monday night, low down to 44. Our next weather update in less than 30 minutes. This is Juno Media Center meteorologist Jason Laird.
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0: weather.
1: Rain remains a talking point well into the first part of this next work week. Overnight tonight, cloudy skies blanketing the area down to the low 40s. Rain continuing. More of the same into Monday. If you're lucky enough to have the day off, it's going to stay cloudy, widespread rain, and looking at a high of 48. Rain continuing Monday night, low down to 44. Our next weather update in less than 30 minutes. 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

0: weather.
1: Rain remains a talking point well into the first part of this next work week. Overnight tonight, cloudy skies blanketing the area down to the low 40s. Rain continuing. More of the same into Monday. If you're lucky enough to have the day off, it's going to stay cloudy, widespread rain, and looking at a high of 48. Rain continuing Monday night, low down to 44. Our next weather update in less than 30 minutes. This is Juno Media Center meteorologist Jason Laird.
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6: 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Want to spend your PFD on something a little more fun? Good news, the Bike Doctor has one wheels in stock and ready to roll, just in time for that sweet PFD deposit. 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

0: weather.
1: Rain remains a talking point well into the first part of this next work week. Overnight tonight, cloudy skies blanketing the area down to the low 40s. Rain continuing. More of the same into Monday. If you're lucky enough to have the day off, it's going to stay cloudy, widespread rain, and looking at a high of 48. Rain continuing Monday night, low down to 44. Our next weather update in less than 30 minutes. 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
2: From the capital city, I'm Grace Dumas, and here are the stories we're following this hour. The Greater Juneau Chamber of Commerce has honored a longtime local movie theater company, radio station owners, and a paint store owner at its annual gala on Saturday night. Gross Alaska Theaters was named Business of the Year. The family-owned company dates back to 1897 and currently operates Glacier Cinemas in Juneau. For transparency, Cliff and Lisa Dumas, owners of Local First Media, were named Citizens of the Year for their work preserving these Southeast Alaska radio stations that you're listening to right now. Also, you may have noticed we share a name. News of the North strives to be as unbiased as possible, so the Juneau Independent has released a great story about the honoring of these local businesses and community leaders. And please keep my connection with Cliff and Lisa and the radio stations in mind as I tell you about the rest of the evening. Cliff Dumas reacquired the stations this year and helped move Juneau operations to a new media center at the Mendenhall Mall. Cliff and Lisa and our media center team have been instrumental in making the radio stations what they are today. And so have you, the public.
3: Hi, everybody.
4: Hello. When Rebecca called to share this news with us, we were so truly moved.
3: Yeah, I want to say thank you to the Juneau Chamber of Commerce for this acknowledgement. We are humbled to be recognized by a community that means so much to us.
2: Mm-hmm. Charlie Williams received the Lifetime Achievement Award for opening Valley Paint Center in 1986 and supporting the community through decades of businesses and volunteer work. The chamber recognized the recipients for their contributions to Juneau beyond their businesses, including community service, local employment, and support for other organizations. A shack on a deteriorating pier in downtown Juneau was demolished Thursday after its owner said the structure posed a safety risk. In a story by K200, the pier belongs to AJT Mining Properties, a sister company of Alaska Electric Light and Power. CEO Alec Mezdag said the company removed the shack to discourage people from climbing into the aging pier and potentially getting hurt. The shack had become a prominent site along the waterfront. Mezdag said the pier dates back to the early 1900s when it served as an oil dock. A pump house likely moved oil from tankers to a storage facility near the Gold Creek power plant. The pier has deteriorated over the years, and access from Egan Drive was cut off and fenced when the road was widened in 2019. The pier itself will remain for now, but Alaska Electric Light and Power plans to eventually remove it to make way for a cruise ship dock proposed by Huna Totem Corporation. Alaska health officials say this year's flu season is off to an early start and could be moderately severe. State epidemiologists say influenza activity began increasing in mid-September last year. Alaska's flu season did not get underway until late November. Officials say people should consider getting their flu vaccine now, as cases and flu-related hospitalizations are already being reported in Alaska and other western states. They say it's difficult to predict how severe the season will be, but the southern hemisphere experienced a moderately severe flu season during its winter, which could be an indication of what's ahead in the United States. Last flu season, Alaska recorded 36 influenza-associated deaths.

0: the highest total in the previous 3 years. Health officials say vaccination is the best way to reduce the risk of serious illness, hospitalization, and death. People can also reduce transmission by staying home when sick, covering coughs and sneezes, and washing their hands. Adults 65 and older, children under 5, and people with certain medical conditions face the highest risk of severe flu. Officials also recommend staying up to date on COVID-19 vaccinations as cases continue to circulate. We are up to date with News of the North. I'm Grace Dumas.
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2: Areas of scattered showers this morning, cloudy the rest of the day with a high in the upper 40s near 50. Our wind very light from the southeast. Rain chances continue this evening and overnight, a low 43, and a few showers to start the morning on Tuesday. Cloud cover sticks with us with a high in the upper 40s near 50. Light rain later on Tuesday night. Our next weather update in less than 30 minutes. This is Juno Media Center meteorologist Ann Holliday.
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4: In Congress, Mary Peltola gave her vote to the lower 48 liberals. It's why we fired her 2 years ago. Mary Peltola is a dishonest lobbyist who sold Alaskans out. Now, she's trying to cover up her corruption with lies and attack ads. Dan Sullivan served as a Marine for 30 years with honor and integrity. Here's Senator Sullivan on Alaska's Choice.
5: I'm fighting every day for a stronger Alaska. Mary Peltola's focus? Desperate lies about me and my family. I've spent my career defending survivors of domestic violence, and I voted to force Trump's DOJ to release the Epstein files, while Mary Peltola took huge checks from Epstein's associates. I'm fighting to stop members of Congress from cashing in as DC lobbyists, which is exactly what Mary Peltola did after Alaskans fired her.
6: I'm Dan Sullivan, candidate for U.S. Senate, and I approve this message. 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

All right, it is a holiday today of some sort, National Indigenous People Day / Columbus Day. And some banks and post office will be closed today. However, here's the one to look forward to next week, which is going to be really interesting because Alaska Day falls on a Sunday. We'll observe it for everybody getting the day off. So 3-day weekend next week is cool. KXJ and the Clash.

0: So y'all know I'm a San Francisco 49ers fan, but I've got to also kind of pledge allegiance to the Seahawks when they're not playing the 49ers. But that was a real bizarre game. And it was probably one of the best NFC rivalry games ever. That was a good win for the 49ers and a tough loss for the Seahawks, who were off to Denver for Thursday night football. And that'll be a good game. Awesome Thursday night game against Bo Nix, Sean Payton, and the Denver folks.
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3: Got everything?
4: I think so. Just one more box.
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5: 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On November 3rd, vote Mary Peltola for Alaska.
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7: In Congress, Mary Peltola gave her vote to the lower 48 liberals. It's why we fired her 2 years ago. Mary Peltola is a dishonest lobbyist who sold Alaskans out. Now, she's trying to cover up her corruption with lies and attack ads. Dan Sullivan served as a Marine for 30 years with honor and integrity. Here's Senator Sullivan on Alaska's Choice.
8: 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I'm fighting to stop members of Congress from cashing in as D.C. lobbyists, which is exactly what Mary Peltola did after Alaskans fired her.
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0: Robert Plant's doing a tour, and I'm trying to remember where I saw it. They did Ramble On, and he does go into California. Any acoustic Zeppelin, the boys he's playing with will do that. Sammy Hagar, just ahead of Led Zeppelin. Sammy, what is he, turning 78, 79 tomorrow?
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5: Back in D.C., Sullivan's doing just fine. 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Dan Sullivan doesn't get it. 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

0: That's such a bizarre YouTube song, Bullet the Blue Sky, KXJ, Wake Up with Chuck and Rock. All right, where is my stuffs? Hold on a second, I got to go get my stuffs. This will just take me a second. I'm sorry that I'm interrupting your morning while I look for my stuffs. All right, we got a plow backward coming up in the 7 o'clock hour. I'm going to sneak it to you before it comes out to put in at KXJRadio.com. For our Polaris Sportsman 450HO ATV with plow. MITTENS is mittens. Okay, I snuck it out to you early. Put that in at KXJRadio.com. And don't tell anybody I did this.
1: Juno weather. Areas of scattered showers this morning. Cloudy the rest of the day with a high in the upper 40s near 50. Our wind very light from the southeast. Rain chances continue this evening and overnight. Low 43. And a few showers to start the morning on Tuesday. Cloud cover sticks with us with a high in the upper 40s near 50. Light rain later on Tuesday night. Our next weather update in less than 30 minutes. This is Juno Media Center meteorologist Ann Holliday.
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6: Last winter broke Juneau's official snowfall record, burying us in more than 17 feet of snow, and gave us considerable more quality time with a shovel than anybody would ever want. 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
7: In Congress, Mary Peltola gave her vote to the lower 48 liberals. It's why we fired her 2 years ago. Mary Peltola is a dishonest lobbyist who sold Alaskans out. Now, she's trying to cover up her corruption with lies and attack ads. Dan Sullivan served as a Marine for 30 years with honor and integrity. Here's Senator Sullivan on Alaska's Choice.
8: I'm fighting every day for a stronger Alaska. Mary Peltola's focus? Desperate lies about me and my family. I've spent my career defending survivors of domestic violence, and I voted to force Trump's DOJ to release the Epstein files, while Mary Peltola took huge checks from Epstein's associates. I'm fighting to stop members of Congress from cashing in as D.C. lobbyists, which is exactly what Mary Peltola did after Alaskans fired her.
9: I'm Dan Sullivan, candidate for U.S. Senate, and I approve this message. 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
2: From the capital city, I'm Grace Dumas, and here are the stories we're following this hour. Juneau voters appear to have approved a new 1% seasonal sales tax and elected Joyce Nevin to the assembly, according to updated municipal election results released on Friday. The seasonal tax would apply from April through September and is projected to raise about $6.8 million annually. The ballot measure passed with nearly 57% of the vote. Voters also overwhelmingly approved renewing Juneau's 3% temporary sales tax for another 5 years, with about 80% voting yes. A proposal to raise the property tax cap from 9 to 12 mils was narrowly failing, with nearly 53% voting against it. In the Assembly District 2 race, Nevin received about 33% of the vote ahead of Malachi Thorrington, Carla Hart, and David Morris. She'll replace departing member Christine Wall if the result hold. Incumbent Paul Kelly won a second term in the area-wide assembly race with nearly 62% of the vote. On the Juneau Board of Education, incumbents David Noon and Brittany Sione Haywood were also leading challenger Christine Johnson. The city reported nearly 9,720 ballots counted, representing about 35% of registered voters. The results are expected to account for roughly 95% of ballots cast, with certifications scheduled for October 20th. Now back to the news with Jim Miller. Three candidates for Alaska governor say they would make Juneau their home base if elected next month. Democrat Jonathan Kreis-Tompkins and Republicans Bernadette Wilson and Dave Bronson made the commitment Wednesday during a governor candidate forum hosted by the Juneau Chamber of Commerce. Republican Treg Taylor, the fourth candidate, did not attend. Wilson said she plans to become a registered Juneau voter after the election, while Kreis-Tompkins and Bronson also said they intend to live in the capital. The location of state government has long been an issue in Juneau, where residents have raised concerns about state jobs gradually moving to Anchorage. Kreis-Tompkins said he would make greater use of the governor's mansion, including hosting community receptions and events there. Bronson, the former Anchorage mayor, said Juneau should remain Alaska's capital and that he would live there for at least the legislative session. He also said he wants his commissioners based in Juneau when possible, but would consider hiring people elsewhere if necessary to recruit qualified workers. The candidates also discussed other issues affecting Juneau businesses, Southeast Alaska, and state government. The general election is November 3rd, with polls closing at 8 p.m. Alaska time. Public comments have closed on a federal proposal that would allow more road construction in national forests, including the Tongass National Forest. More than 370,000 comments were submitted nationwide. An analysis by the conservation group Center for Western Priorities found about 99% opposed changing the roadless rule. Nearly half of the Tongass, more than 9.2 million acres, is classified as roadless. During a Forest Service subsistence hearing last week, all 26 people who testified supported keeping those protections. Supporters of the roadless rule say the Tongass is important for subsistence, including salmon and deer relied on by communities across Southeast Alaska. They also point to the forest's role in storing carbon.
3: Given that the public has resoundingly said 99% of the people said keep the roadless rule in place, when do we have 99% of agreement on anything in this country?
2: That was Southeast Alaska Conservation Council's Nathan Newcomer. The timber industry supports lifting the road building restrictions. In a story by K200, Sarah

0: Sarah Dahlstrom of Viking Lumbers, and the Alaska Forest Association is quoted saying lifting the rule would not immediately open the forest to logging. She said changes to the Tongass Forest Management Plan would still be required. An industry representative estimates less than 2% of the Tongass could ultimately be considered suitable for logging in currently roadless areas. The Forest Service is expected to make a final decision on the roadless rule by the end of the year. You're up to date with News of the North. I'm Grace Dumas.
1: 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Juneau weather.
2: Areas of scattered showers this morning, cloudy the rest of the day with a high in the upper 40s near 50. Our wind very light from the southeast. Rain chances continue this evening and overnight, low 43. And a few showers to start the morning on Tuesday. Cloud cover sticks with us with a high in the upper 40s near 50. Light rain later on Tuesday night. Our next weather update in less than 30 minutes. This is Juneau Media Center meteorologist Ann Holliday.
3: In Congress, Mary Peltola gave her vote to the lower 48 Liberals. It's why we fired her 2 years ago. Mary Peltola is a dishonest lobbyist who sold Alaskans out. Now, she's trying to cover up her corruption with lies and attack ads. Dan Sullivan served as a Marine for 30 years with honor and integrity. Here's Senator Sullivan on Alaska's Choice.
4: I'm fighting every day for a stronger Alaska. Mary Peltola's focus? Desperate lies about me and my family. I've spent my career defending survivors of domestic violence, and I voted to force Trump's DOJ to release the Epstein files, while Mary Peltola took huge checks from Epstein's associates. I'm fighting to stop members of Congress from cashing in as DC lobbyists, which is exactly what Mary Peltola did after Alaskans fired her.
5: I'm Dan Sullivan, candidate for U.S. Senate, and I approve this message. 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
3: Go to putalaskafirst.org. 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

0: Rockin' National Indigenous Peoples Day. City and Borough of Juneau says to KXJ, heads up for downtown walkers now. The pedestrian bridge and stairs over Calhoun Avenue are closed following a recent inspection by bridge engineers. Oh, tipsy-topsy. So a few extra steps while that's closed for downtown walkers today. And it should be a little lighter downtown today with a holiday.
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0: know, I'm always first to try to find days off for people. I believe that's my job. Wake up with Chuck and Rock, KXJ Juno's Rock Variety. So today is not a paid holiday in the state of Alaska. We are one of 20 states that is not a paid holiday. Well, we got one coming up next Monday. It's Alaska Day, and it falls on Sunday, so we have Monday off. Look at that now. All y'all getting a three-day holiday next week.
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3: Are you pissed off? Frustrated that no matter how hard you work, life just keeps getting harder, and that the people in power don't give a damn? Well, you're right to be angry, because guys like Congressman Nick Begich aren't just doing nothing. They're making things worse. Begich backed Trump's tariffs that raised grocery prices, voted for Trump's war that's jacking up fuel costs, and increased healthcare premiums to pay for Trump's billionaire tax break. But we don't have to put up with this any longer. Bill Hill will fight for Alaskans. He's a commercial fisherman who understands hard work. 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Now it's time to do something about it. 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
4: Mary Peltola's already been to Washington and was already rejected by Alaskans for having voted with Biden 95% of the time. Higher taxes, amnesty for illegals. Peltola even co-sponsored a bill putting biological men in women's shelters. When it mattered most, Peltola sided with D.C. liberals to sell out Alaska. Then she cashed in, raking in $340,000 at a D.C. lobbying firm. Took $80,000 more from a dark money group bankrolled by lower 48 liberal billionaires. Their agenda? Banning guns and shutting down Alaska oil and gas. Mary Peltola works for liberals, not Alaska. In the Senate, she'd be a rubber stamp for Chuck Schumer and a radical liberal agenda. Alaska, time to reject Mary Peltola again. SLF PAC is responsible for the content of this advertising. 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Not authorized by any candidate or candidate's committee. www.slfpac.org.

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0: So a big old thing is going back and forth on Juno Community Collective about bugs in the soup. It's Monday, there's bugs in the soup. Everybody that knows the South knows in Louisiana, it's wash day today, so it's red beans and rice. But Terry started some broccoli soup and flex and specks that were black and not green started rising to the top. And there's this big old quandary going back and forth. That's really interesting that it might not be the broccoli she got from Costco, but the flour that you use could have had weevils in it. Man, that used to be a thing when we lived in the Midwest, man. You know, you couldn't leave boxes of anything open like that. You open it up and they'd be in there. It's a party.
1: Juno weather.
2: Areas of scattered showers this morning. Cloudy the rest of the day with a high in the upper 40s near 50. Our wind very light from the southeast. Rain chances continue this evening and overnight. Low 43. And a few showers to start the morning on Tuesday. Cloud cover sticks with us with a high in the upper 40s near 50. Light rain later on Tuesday night. Our next weather update in less than 30 minutes. This is Juno Media Center meteorologist Ann Holliday.
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4: In Congress, Mary Peltola gave her vote to the lower 48 liberals. It's why we fired her 2 years ago. Mary Peltola is a dishonest lobbyist who sold Alaskans out. Now, she's trying to cover up her corruption with lies and attack ads. Dan Sullivan served as a Marine for 30 years with honor and integrity. Here's Senator Sullivan on Alaska's Choice.
5: I'm fighting every day for a stronger Alaska. Mary Peltola's focus? Desperate lies about me and my family. I've spent my career defending survivors of domestic violence, and I voted to force Trump's DOJ to release the Epstein files, while Mary Peltola took huge checks from Epstein's associates. I'm fighting to stop members of Congress from cashing in as DC lobbyists, which is exactly what Mary Peltola did after Alaskans fired her.
6: I'm Dan Sullivan, candidate for U.S. Senate, and I approve this message. 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

0: There you go, Bruce Springsteen, Glory Days, KXJ. All right, so this is great. 35-14, Crimson Bears over East Anchorage. And now we take on South Anchorage in the semifinals that's coming up this weekend. Kraken Hockey returns tomorrow night. And our world champion, Seattle Seahawks. Yeah, that was kind of unexpected against San Francisco yesterday. So they're in Denver to take on the Broncos Thursday night. And, of course, we've got all the sports action. Kraken and the Seahawks on 107.9 The Hawk. And follow JDHS Crimson Bears Football on KINY.
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3: From the capital city, I'm Grace Dumas, and here are the stories we're following this hour. The Greater Juneau Chamber of Commerce has honored a longtime local movie theater company, radio station owners, and a paint store owner at its annual gala on Saturday night. Gross Alaska Theaters was named Business of the Year. The family-owned company dates back to 1897 and currently operates Glacier Cinemas in Juneau. For transparency, Cliff and Lisa Dumas, owners of Local First Media, were named Citizens of the Year for their work preserving these Southeast Alaska radio stations that you're listening to right now. Also, you may have noticed we share a name. News of the North

0: strives to be as unbiased as possible. So the Juno Independent has released a great story about the honoring of these local businesses and community leaders. And please keep my connection with Cliff and Lisa and the radio stations in mind as I tell you about the rest of the evening. Cliff Dumas reacquired the stations this year and helped move Juno operations to a new media center at the Mendenhall Mall. Cliff and Lisa and our media center team have been instrumental in making the radio stations what they are today. And so have you, the public.
1: Hi, everybody.
2: Hello. When Rebecca called to share this news with us, we were so truly moved.
1: Yeah, I want to say thank you to the Juno Chamber of Commerce for this acknowledgement. We are humbled to be recognized by a community that means so much to us.
0: Mm-hmm. Charlie Williams received the Lifetime Achievement Award for opening Valley Paint Center in 1986 and supporting the community through decades of businesses and volunteer work. The chamber recognized the recipients for their contributions to Juno beyond their businesses, including community service, local employment, and support for other organizations. A shack on a deteriorating pier in downtown Juneau was demolished Thursday after its owner said the structure posed a safety risk. In a story by K200, the pier belongs to AJT Mining Properties, a sister company of Alaska Electric Light and Power. CEO Alec Mezdag said the company removed the shack to discourage people from climbing into the aging pier and potentially getting hurt. The shack had become a prominent site along the waterfront. Mezdag said the pier dates back to the early 1900s when it served as an oil dock. A pump house likely moved oil from tankers to a storage facility near the Gold Creek power plant. The pier has deteriorated over the years, and access from Egan Drive was cut off and fenced when the road was widened in 2019. The pier itself will remain for now, but Alaska Electric Light and Power plans to eventually remove it to make way for a cruise ship dock proposed by Huna Totem Corporation. Alaska health officials say this year's flu season is off to an early start and could be moderately severe. State epidemiologists say influenza activity began increasing in mid-September last year. Alaska's flu season did not get underway until late November. Officials say people should consider getting their flu vaccine now, as cases and flu-related hospitalizations are already being reported in Alaska and other western states. They say it's difficult to predict how severe the season will be, but the southern hemisphere experienced a moderately severe flu season during its winter, which could be an indication of what's ahead in the United States. Last flu season, Alaska recorded 36 influenza-associated deaths, the highest total in the previous 3 years. Health officials say vaccination is the best way to reduce the risk of serious illness, hospitalization, and death. People can also reduce transmission by staying home when sick, covering coughs and sneezes, and washing their hands. Adults 65 and older, children under 5, and people with certain medical conditions face the highest risk of severe flu. Officials also recommend staying up to date on COVID-19 vaccinations as cases continue to circulate. We are up to date with News of the North. I'm Grace Dumas.
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4: Areas of scattered showers this morning. Cloudy the rest of the day with a high in the upper 40s near 50. Our wind very light from the southeast. Rain chances continue this evening and overnight. A low 43 and a few showers to start the morning on Tuesday. Cloud cover sticks with us with a high in the upper 40s near 50. Light rain later on Tuesday night. Our next weather update in less than 30 minutes. This is Juno Media Center meteorologist Dan Holliday.
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1: Juno's snowfall records at the airport go back to 1943, and last winter topped them all. More than 200 inches of snow. 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

0: Seeger, KXACDC, Who Made Who, from the Maximum Overdrive soundtrack, the 86 sci-fi horror film, if you really want to call it that. It was based on his short story Trucks, and people from the Denver area remember the truck stop that he based it off of, the Johnson truck stop just north of Denver. And can you believe that they actually built a Buc-ee's right across the street from that? These Buc-ee's folks, they don't care. AC/DC did the whole soundtrack to the movie, by the way.
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3: Okay, can we talk about political commercials for a second? Because we get it. Really, we do. You're listening to the radio, having a perfectly nice day, maybe enjoying a song, and suddenly... Can Alaska afford four more years of Steve? We made up Steve, by the way. Here's the thing. Federal law requires radio stations like ours to provide reasonable access to legally qualified candidates for federal office. So, yes, you're going to hear political commercials at this time of year. And, yes, we hear them, too. Every single one of them. We hear the scary music. We hear the serious voice. We hear the phrase, tell Washington, dot, dot, dot. Apparently, Washington has been receiving a lot of messages lately. So, from everyone here at the radio station, we just want to say, we get it. Election season can be exhausting, but it will end. The votes will be counted. The political commercials will disappear. Hang in there. We're almost there. We now return you to the political advertising season already in progress.
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0: There's a Zeppelin song that Robert Plant is doing with his band, anything that's like folksy like that. I watched a video of it and I was like, I don't know. Ozzy ahead of that, and the Ozzy thing is still going strong at Universal Studios. I still think Over the Mountain, which we just played, should have been a ride, like a log flume ride. There's so many songs they could have played off. Well, they played off Crazy Train and Bark at the Moon. All right, it's Wake Up with Chuck and Rock, KXJ. Clothing and costume sale, JDHS Commons this weekend. We'll talk more about that as we get close to Saturday.
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3: Mary Peltola's already been to Washington and was already rejected by Alaskans for having voted with Biden 95% of the time. Higher taxes, amnesty for illegals. Peltola even co-sponsored a bill putting biological men in women's shelters. When it mattered most, Peltola sided with D.C. liberals to sell out Alaska. Then she cashed in, raking in $340,000 at a D.C. lobbying firm. Took $80,000 more from a dark money group bankrolled by lower 48 liberal billionaires. Their agenda? Banning guns and shutting down Alaska oil and gas. Mary Peltola works for liberals, not Alaska. In the Senate, she'd be a rubber stamp for Chuck Schumer and a radical liberal agenda. Alaska, time to reject Mary Peltola again. SLF PAC is responsible for the content of this advertising, paid for by SLF PAC, not authorized by any candidate or candidate's committee. www.slfpac.org.
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0: 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Stone Temple Pilots, wake up a Chuck and rock. Today is Indigenous Peoples Day and the federal Columbus Day holiday. Post offices and many banks are closed across Southeast Alaska, while state offices remain open. Check with individual city offices, schools, and local businesses for their holiday schedules.
1: Juno weather.
2: Areas of scattered showers this morning. Cloudy the rest of the day with a high in the upper 40s near 50. Our wind very light from the southeast. Rain chances continue this evening and overnight. Our low 43 and a few showers to start the morning on Tuesday. Cloud cover sticks with us with a high in the upper 40s near 50. Light rain later on Tuesday night. Our next weather update in less than 30 minutes. This is Juno Media Center meteorologist Ann Holliday.
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2: From the capital city, I'm Jim Miller. Here are the stories we're following this hour. Greater Juneau Chamber of Commerce has honored a longtime local movie theater, radio station owners, and a paint store owner at its annual gala Saturday night. Gross Alaska Theaters was named Business of the Year. The family-owned company dates back to 1897 and currently operates Glacier Cinemas in Juneau. 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
3: Hi, everybody.
4: Hello. When Rebecca called to share this news with us, we were so truly moved.
3: Yeah, I want to say thank you to the Juneau Chamber of Commerce for this acknowledgement. We are humbled to be recognized by a community that means so much to us. Mm-hmm.
2: Charlie Williams received the Lifetime Achievement Award for opening Valley Paint Center back in 1986 and supporting the community through decades of business and volunteer work. Williams has also been involved in local service projects through Glacier Valley Rotary, including playground development and educational programs for children and agricultural workers in Mexico. The chamber recognized the recipients for their contributions to Juneau beyond their businesses, including community service, local employment, and support for other organizations. Juneau voters appear to have approved the new 1% seasonal sales tax and elected Joyce Niven to the Assembly. The seasonal tax would apply from April through September. It's projected to raise about $6.8 million annually. Ballot measure passed with nearly 57%. Voters also overwhelmingly approved renewing Juneau's 3% temporary sales tax for another 5 years, with about 80% voting yes. A proposal to raise the property tax cap came from 9 to 12 mills was narrowly failing with nearly 54% voting against it. In the Assembly District 2 race, Niven received about 33% of the vote ahead of Malachi Thorington, Carla Hart, and David Morris. She'll replace departing Assembly member Christine Wohl if the results hold. Incumbent Paul Kelly won his second term of the area-wide Assembly race with nearly 62% of the vote. On the Juneau Board of Education, incumbents David Noon and Brittany Ciotti-Haywood were also leading challenger Christine Johnson. The city reported nearly 9,720 ballots counted, representing about 35% of registered voters. Results expected to account for roughly 95% of ballots cast, with certification scheduled for October 20th. Two Republican candidates for Alaska governor say they would seek to repeal the state's mandatory paid sick leave law and roll back minimum wage increases approved by voters in 2024. Dave Bronson and Bernadette Wilson made the comments Wednesday at a Juneau Chamber of Commerce forum. Both said they support eliminating the sick leave requirements, with Wilson specifically calling for an exemption for seasonal workers. Law increased Alaska's minimum wage to $14 an hour this year, with another increase to $15 scheduled for next year. Bronson and Wilson said they would also repeal those increases, though Bronson stopped short of proposing to eliminate the state's minimum wage entirely. Democrat Jonathan Christ-Tompkins says he supports paid sick leave, but is open to changes that account for seasonal businesses, particularly in the seafood and tourism industries. He opposes lowering the minimum wage. Republican Trek Taylor also supports amending the sick leave law, saying changes could help small businesses continue hiring. A proposal to exempt seasonal workers and some small employers from the sick leave requirements failed to pass the Alaska legislature this year. Lawmakers are expected to revisit the issue in the coming year. Now you're up to date with News of the North. I'm Jim Miller.
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0: weather.
1: Areas of scattered showers this morning, cloudy the rest of the day with a high in the upper 40s near 50. Our wind very light from the southeast. Rain chances continue this evening and overnight, a low 43. And a few showers to start the morning on Tuesday. Cloud cover sticks with us with a high in the upper 40s near 50. Light rain later on Tuesday night. Our next weather update in less than 30 minutes. This is Juno Media Center meteorologist Dan Holliday.
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0: Blue Oyster Cult, 93.3 KXJ, Juno's Rock Variety. All right, so five mistakes couples make without even realizing it. Assuming you know everything about your partner. They say interests change over time. Avoiding difficult conversation. Focusing on what's wrong with your sex life. Getting stuck in a maintenance mode. And keeping feelings of connection to yourself. Or fighting with your spouse over her brother.
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3: In Congress, Mary Peltola gave her vote to the lower 48 liberals. It's why we fired her 2 years ago. Mary Peltola is a dishonest lobbyist who sold Alaskans out. Now, she's trying to cover up her corruption with lies and attack ads. Dan Sullivan served as a Marine for 30 years with honor and integrity. Here's Senator Sullivan on Alaska's Choice.
4: I'm fighting every day for a stronger Alaska. Mary Peltola's focus? Desperate lies about me and my family. I've spent my career defending survivors of domestic violence, and I voted to force Trump's DOJ to release the Epstein files, while Mary Peltola took huge checks from Epstein's associates. I'm fighting to stop members of Congress from cashing in as D.C. lobbyists, which is exactly what Mary Peltola did after Alaskans fired her.
5: I'm Dan Sullivan, candidate for U.S. Senate, and I approve this message. 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
1: Juno weather.
2: Areas of scattered showers this morning. Cloudy the rest of the day with a high in the upper 40s near 50. Our wind very light from the southeast. Rain chances continue this evening and overnight. Low 43. And a few showers to start the morning on Tuesday. Cloud cover sticks with us with a high in the upper 40s near 50. Light rain later on Tuesday night. Our next weather update in less than 30 minutes. This is Juno Media Center meteorologist Ann Holliday.
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10: Mary Peltola's already been to Washington and was already rejected by Alaskans for having voted with Biden 95% of the time. Higher taxes, amnesty for illegals. Peltola even co-sponsored a bill putting biological men in women's shelters. When it mattered most, Peltola sided with D.C. liberals to sell out Alaska. Then she cashed in, raking in $340,000 at a D.C. lobbying firm. Took $80,000 more from a dark money group bankrolled by lower 48 liberal billionaires. Their agenda? Banning guns and shutting down Alaska oil and gas. Mary Peltola works for liberals, not Alaska. In the Senate, she'd be a rubber stamp for Chuck Schumer and a radical liberal agenda. Alaska, time to reject Mary Peltola again. SLF PAC is responsible for the content of this advertising. Paid for by SLF PAC. Not authorized by any candidate or candidate's committee. www.slfpac.org.
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2: From the capital city, I'm Grace Dumas, and here are the stories we're following this hour. The Greater Juneau Chamber of Commerce has honored a longtime local movie theater company, radio station owners, and a paint store owner at its annual gala on Saturday night. Gross Alaska Theaters was named Business of the Year. The family-owned company dates back to 1897 and currently operates Glacier Cinemas in Juneau. For transparency, Cliff and Lisa Dumas, owners of Local First Media, were named Citizens of the Year for their work preserving these Southeast Alaska radio stations that you're listening to right now. Also, you may have noticed we share a name. News of the North strives to be as unbiased as possible, so the Juneau Independent has released a great story about the honoring of these local businesses and community leaders. And please keep my connection with Cliff and Lisa and the radio stations in mind as I tell you about the rest of the evening. Cliff Dumas reacquired the stations this year and helped move Juneau operations to a new media center at the Mendenhall Mall. Cliff and Lisa and our media center team have been instrumental in making the radio stations what they are today. And so have you, the public.
3: Hi, everybody.
4: Hello. When Rebecca called to share this news with us, we were so truly moved.
3: Yeah, I want to say thank you to the Juneau Chamber of Commerce for this acknowledgement. We are humbled to be recognized by a community that means so much to us.
2: Mm-hmm. Charlie Williams received the Lifetime Achievement Award for opening Valley Paint Center in 1986 and supporting the community through decades of businesses and volunteer work. The chamber recognized the recipients for their contributions to Juneau beyond their businesses, including community service, local employment, and support for other organizations. A shack on a deteriorating pier in downtown Juneau was demolished Thursday after its owner said the structure posed a safety risk. In a story by K200, the pier belongs to AJT Mining Properties, a sister company of Alaska Electric Light and Power. CEO Alec Mezdag said the company removed the shack to discourage people from climbing into the aging pier and potentially getting hurt. The shack had become a prominent site along the waterfront. Mezdag said the pier dates back to the early 1900s when it served as an oil dock. A pump house likely moved oil from tankers to a storage facility near the Gold Creek power plant. The pier has deteriorated over the years, and access from Egan Drive was cut off and fenced when the road was widened in 2019. The pier itself will remain for now, but Alaska Electric Light and Power plans to eventually remove it to make way for a cruise ship dock proposed by Huna Totem Corporation. Alaska health officials say this year's flu season is off to an early start and could be moderately severe. State epidemiologists say influenza activity began increasing in mid-September last year. Alaska's flu season did not get underway until late November. Officials say people should consider getting their flu vaccine now, as cases and flu-related hospitalizations are already being reported in Alaska and other western states. They say it's difficult to predict how severe the season will be, but the southern hemisphere experienced a moderately severe flu season during its winter, which could be an indication of what's ahead in the United States. Last flu season, Alaska recorded 36 influenza-associated deaths, the highest total in the previous 3 years. Health officials say vaccination is the best way to reduce the risk of serious illness, hospitalization, and death. People can also reduce transmission by staying home when sick, covering coughs and sneezes, and washing their hands. Adults 65 and older, children under 5, and people with certain medical conditions face the highest risk of severe flu. Officials also recommend staying up to date on COVID-19 vaccinations as cases continue to circulate. We are up to date with News of the North. I'm Grace Dumas.
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1: Juneau weather.
6: Areas of scattered showers this morning. Cloudy the rest of the day with a high in the upper 40s near 50. Our wind very light from the southeast. Rain chances continue this evening and overnight. Low 43 and a few showers to start the morning on Tuesday. Cloud cover sticks with us with a high in the upper 40s near 50. Light rain later on Tuesday night. Our next weather update in less than 30 minutes. This is Juneau Media Center meteorologist Ann Holliday.
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0: Well, that optimistic feeling did not work for the Bears yesterday. I thought for sure, well, not for sure, but I'm like, Ditka just passed away. Of course they're going to win for Ditka. Packers did not let that happen.
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0: 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I wish I would have been able to catch some Z's this morning. 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Kids who don't have school, boy, are they lucky.
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2: In Congress, Mary Peltola gave her vote to the lower 48 liberals. It's why we fired her 2 years ago. Mary Peltola is a dishonest lobbyist who sold Alaskans out. Now, she's trying to cover up her corruption with lies and attack ads. Dan Sullivan served as a Marine for 30 years with honor and integrity. Here's Senator Sullivan on Alaska's Choice.
3: I'm fighting every day for a stronger Alaska. Mary Peltola's focus? 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I've spent my career defending survivors of domestic violence, and I voted to force Trump's DOJ to release the Epstein files, while Mary Peltola took huge checks from Epstein's associates. I'm fighting to stop members of Congress from cashing in as D.C. lobbyists, which is exactly what Mary Peltola did after Alaskans fired her.
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1: K.

0: So during my insomnia situation last night, I was up doing games on the New York Times website. Now I pay. I don't just do Wordle. I do a lot of them. And one of the crossword questions was something about, the answer was TNT, but the question was about a game. It wasn't about AC/DC, and I would have known it if it would have been, you know, what's a song from AC/DC that could blow people up? That would have been a more appropriate clue.
1: Juno weather.
2: Areas of scattered showers this morning. Cloudy the rest of the day with a high in the upper 40s near 50. Our wind very light from the southeast. Rain chances continue this evening and overnight. Our low 43. And a few showers to start the morning on Tuesday. Cloud cover sticks with us with a high in the upper 40s near 50. Light rain later on Tuesday night. Our next weather update in less than 30 minutes. This is Juno Media Center meteorologist Ann Holliday.
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3: Last winter broke Juno's official snowfall record, burying us in more than 17 feet of snow, and gave us considerable more quality time with a shovel than anybody would ever want. 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
4: In Congress, Mary Peltola gave her vote to the lower 48 liberals. It's why we fired her 2 years ago. Mary Peltola is a dishonest lobbyist who sold Alaskans out. Now, she's trying to cover up her corruption with lies and attack ads. Dan Sullivan served as a Marine for 30 years with honor and integrity. Here's Senator Sullivan on Alaska's Choice.
5: I'm fighting every day for a stronger Alaska. Mary Peltola's focus? Desperate lies about me and my family. I've spent my career defending survivors of domestic violence, and I voted to force Trump's DOJ to release the Epstein files, while Mary Peltola took huge checks from Epstein's associates. I'm fighting to stop members of Congress from cashing in as D.C. lobbyists, which is exactly what Mary Peltola did after Alaskans fired her.
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7: There's not a better place to raise a family than Alaska. 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

0: When Rebecca called to share this news with us, we were so truly moved.
1: Yeah, I want to say thank you to the Juneau Chamber of Commerce for this acknowledgement. We are humbled to be recognized by a community that means so much to us. Mm-hmm.
2: Charlie Williams received the Lifetime Achievement Award for opening Valley Pain Center back in 1986 and supporting the community through decades of business and volunteer work. Williams has also been involved in local service projects through Glacier Valley Rotary, including playground development and educational programs for children and agricultural workers in Mexico. The Chamber recognized the recipients for their contributions to Juneau beyond their businesses, including community service, local employment, and support for other organizations. Juneau voters appear to have approved the new 1% seasonal sales tax and elected Joyce Niven to the Assembly. The seasonal tax would apply from April through September. It's projected to raise about $6.8 million annually. Ballot measure passed with nearly 57%. Voters also overwhelmingly approved renewing Juneau's 3% temporary sales tax for another 5 years, with about 80% voting yes. A proposal to raise the property tax cap came from 9 to 12 mills was narrowly failing with nearly 54% voting against it. In the Assembly District 2 race, Niven received about 33% of the vote ahead of Malachi Thorington, Carla Hart, and David Morris. She'll replace departing Assembly member Christine Wohl if the results hold. Incumbent Paul Kelly won his second term of the area-wide Assembly race with nearly 62% of the vote. On the Juneau Board of Education, incumbents David Noon and Brittany Ciotti-Haywood were also leading challenger Christine Johnson. The city reported nearly 9,720 ballots counted, representing about 35% of registered voters. Results expected to account for roughly 95% of ballots cast, with certification scheduled for October 20th. Two Republican candidates for Alaska governor say they would seek to repeal the state's mandatory paid sick leave law and roll back minimum wage increases approved by voters in 2024. Dave Bronson and Bernadette Wilson made the comments Wednesday at a Juneau Chamber of Commerce forum. Both said they support eliminating the sick leave requirements, with Wilson specifically calling for an exemption for seasonal workers. Law increased Alaska's minimum wage to $14 an hour this year, with another increase to $15 scheduled for next year. Bronson and Wilson said they would also repeal those increases, though Bronson stopped short of proposing to eliminate the state's minimum wage entirely. Democrat Jonathan Christ-Tompkins says he supports paid sick leave, but is open to changes that account for seasonal businesses, particularly in the seafood and tourism industries. He opposes lowering the minimum wage. Republican Trek Taylor also supports amending the sick leave law, saying changes could help small businesses continue hiring. A proposal to exempt seasonal workers and some small employers from the sick leave requirements failed to pass the Alaska legislature this year. Lawmakers are expected to revisit the issue in the coming year. Now you're up to date with News of the North. I'm Jim Miller.
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4: Juneau weather.
5: Areas of scattered showers this morning, cloudy the rest of the day with a high in the upper 40s near 50. Our wind very light from the southeast. Rain chances continue this evening and overnight, a low 43. And a few showers to start the morning on Tuesday. Cloud cover sticks with us with a high in the upper 40s near 50. Light rain later on Tuesday night. Our next weather update in less than 30 minutes. This is Juneau Media Center meteorologist Ann Holliday.
6: Everything?
7: I think so. Just one more box.
6: I knew this day might come. 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
8: 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Heck, she even took on her own party to get Willow built because she knows it was right for Alaska. Mary knows the best future for our kids is the one they can build right here in Alaska. On November 3rd, vote Mary Peltola for Alaska.
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10: 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I've called Southeast Alaska home for the past 10 years, and my career has taken me to communities all across the state. Working in rural medicine has given me the opportunity to care for patients at every age and stage of life with all kinds of healthcare needs. And it's taught me that listening is just as important as treating. I'm especially passionate about women's health, pediatrics,

0: 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That's who I love. 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Not in that order.
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0: Tommy Shaw on Daryl's House, Daryl Hall's podcast. Unfrickin' believable the way they perform that song. Google it. You'll love.
1: Juno weather.
2: Areas of scattered showers this morning. Cloudy the rest of the day with a high in the upper 40s near 50. Our wind very light from the southeast. Rain chances continue this evening and overnight. A low 43 and a few showers to start the morning on Tuesday. Cloud cover sticks with us with a high in the upper 40s near 50. Light rain later on Tuesday night. Our next weather update in less than 30 minutes. This is Juno Media Center meteorologist Ann Holliday.
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3: Nuts and Grandma?
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2: From the capital city, I'm Grace Dumas, and here are the stories we're following this hour. The Greater Juneau Chamber of Commerce has honored a longtime local movie theater company, radio station owners, and a paint store owner at its annual gala on Saturday night. Gross Alaska Theaters was named Business of the Year. The family-owned company dates back to 1897 and currently operates Glacier Cinemas in Juneau. For transparency, Cliff and Lisa Dumas, owners of Local First Media, were named Citizens of the Year for their work preserving these Southeast Alaska radio stations that you're listening to right now. Also, you may have noticed we share a name. News of the North strives to be as unbiased as possible, so the Juneau Independent has released a great story about the honoring of these local businesses and community leaders. And please keep my connection with Cliff and Lisa and the radio stations in mind as I tell you about the rest of the evening. Cliff Dumas reacquired the stations this year and helped move Juneau operations to a new media center at the Mendenhall Mall. Cliff and Lisa and our media center team have been instrumental in making the radio stations what they are today. And so have you, the public.
3: Hi, everybody.
4: Hello. When Rebecca called to share this news with us, we were so truly moved.
3: Yeah, I want to say thank you to the Juneau Chamber of Commerce for this acknowledgement. We are humbled to be recognized by a community that means so much to us. Mm-hmm.
2: Charlie Williams received the Lifetime Achievement Award for opening Valley Paint Center in 1986 and supporting the community through decades of businesses and volunteer work. The chamber recognized the recipients for their contributions to Juneau beyond their businesses, including community service, local employment, and support for other organizations. A shack on a deteriorating pier in downtown Juneau was demolished Thursday after its owner said the structure posed a safety risk. In a story by K200, the pier belongs to AJT Mining Properties, a sister company of Alaska Electric Light and Power. CEO Alec Mezdag said the company removed the shack to discourage people from climbing into the aging pier and potentially getting hurt. The shack had become a prominent site along the waterfront. Mezdag said the pier dates back to the early 1900s when it served as an oil dock. A pump house likely moved oil.

0: oil from tankers to a storage facility near the Gold Creek Power Plant. The pier has deteriorated over the years, and access from Egan Drive was cut off and fenced when the road was widened in 2019. The pier itself will remain for now, but Alaska Electric Light and Power plans to eventually remove it to make way for a cruise ship dock proposed by Huna Totem Corporation. Alaska health officials say this year's flu season is off to an early start and could be moderately severe. State epidemiologists say influenza activity began increasing in mid-September last year. Alaska's flu season did not get underway until late November. Officials say people should consider getting their flu vaccine now, as cases and flu-related hospitalizations are already being reported in Alaska and other western states. They say it's difficult to predict how severe the season will be, but the southern hemisphere experienced a moderately severe flu season during its winter, which could be an indication of what's ahead in the United States. Last flu season, Alaska recorded 36 influenza-associated deaths, the highest total in the previous 3 years. Health officials say vaccination is the best way to reduce the risk of serious illness, hospitalization, and death. People can also reduce transmission by staying home when sick, covering coughs and sneezes, and washing their hands. Adults 65 and older, children under 5, and people with certain medical conditions face the highest risk of severe flu. Officials also recommend staying up to date on COVID-19 vaccinations as cases continue to circulate. We are up to date with News of the North. I'm Grace Dumas.
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2: Juno weather.
3: Mostly cloudy and cool the rest of today with a high in the upper 40s near 50. Our wind very light out of the southeast. Rain persists into this evening and overnight. Low 43. Showers early on Tuesday, then mostly cloudy with a high in the upper 40s. Light rain off and on again late Tuesday night. Our low between 40 and 45. Our next weather update is in less than 30 minutes. This is Juno Media Center meteorologist Ann Holliday.
4: In Congress, Mary Peltola gave her vote to the lower 48 liberals. It's why we fired her 2 years ago. 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Now, she's trying to cover up her corruption with lies and attack ads. Dan Sullivan served as a Marine for 30 years with honor and integrity. Here's Senator Sullivan on Alaska's Choice.
5: 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I'm fighting to stop members of Congress from cashing in as DC lobbyists, which is exactly what Mary Peltola did after Alaskans fired her.
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Either way, we're rocking, and it's going strong. 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

0: Don't look back, says Boston. Look forward, says Kira, to Jimi Hendrix next.
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0: The Clash right there. Also, Tom Petty with the Heartbreakers. Kara here. Missing my son. Wondering when he's going to visit me from college. Maybe you're in the same boat. The boy, actually plural, the boys are back in town next, though, with Thin Lizzy.
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4: In Congress, Mary Peltola gave her vote to the lower 48 liberals. It's why we fired her 2 years ago. Mary Peltola is a dishonest lobbyist who sold Alaskans out. Now, she's trying to cover up her corruption with lies and attack ads. Dan Sullivan served as a Marine for 30 years with honor and integrity. Here's Senator Sullivan on Alaska's Choice.
5: I'm fighting every day for a stronger Alaska. Mary Peltola's focus? 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I've spent my career defending survivors of domestic violence, and I voted to force Trump's DOJ to release the Epstein files, while Mary Peltola took huge checks from Epstein's associates. I'm fighting to stop members of Congress from cashing in as D.C. lobbyists, which is exactly what Mary Peltola did after Alaskans fired her.
6: I'm Dan Sullivan, candidate for U.S. Senate, and I approve this message. 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

0: I feel like a basket case today. I went with no alcohol for about 6 weeks, no problem. And then for some reason last week, I had alcohol every day, Monday through Sunday. Not today, though. I am so done.
1: Juno weather. Mostly cloudy and cool the rest of today with a high in the upper 40s near 50. Our wind very light out of the southeast. Rain persists into this evening and overnight, low 43. Showers early on Tuesday, then mostly cloudy with a high in the upper 40s. Light rain off and on again late Tuesday night, our low between 40 and 45. Our next weather update is in less than 30 minutes. This is Juno Media Center meteorologist Ann Holliday.
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2: From the capital city, I'm Jim Miller. Here are the stories we're following this hour. Greater Juneau Chamber of Commerce has honored a longtime local movie theater, radio station owners, and a paint store owner at its annual gala Saturday night. Gross Alaska Theaters was named Business of the Year. The family-owned company dates back to 1897 and currently operates Glacier Cinemas in Juneau. Cliff and Lisa Dumas, owners of Local First Media, were named Citizens of the Year for their work preserving several Southeast Alaska's radio stations.
3: Hi, everybody.
4: Hello. When Rebecca called to share this news with us, we were so truly moved.
3: Yeah, I want to say thank you to the Juneau Chamber of Commerce for this acknowledgement. We are humbled to be recognized by a community that means so much to us. Mm-hmm.
2: Charlie Williams received the Lifetime Achievement Award for opening Valley Paint Center back in 1986 and supporting the community through decades of business and volunteer work. Williams has also been involved in local service projects through Glacier Valley Rotary, including playground development and educational programs for children and agricultural workers in Mexico. The chamber recognized the recipients for their contributions to Juneau beyond their businesses, including community service, local employment, and support for other organizations. Juneau voters appear to have approved the new 1% seasonal sales tax and elected Joyce Niven to the Assembly. The seasonal tax would apply from April through September. It's projected to raise about $6.8 million annually. Ballot measure passed with nearly 57%. Voters also overwhelmingly approved renewing Juneau's 3% temporary sales tax for another 5 years, with about 80% voting yes. A proposal to raise the property tax cap came from 9 to 12 mills, was narrowly failing with nearly 54% voting against it. In the Assembly District 2 race, Niven received about 33% of the vote ahead of Malachi Thorington, Carla Hart, and David Morris. She'll replace departing Assembly member Christine Wohl if the results hold. Incumbent Paul Kelly won his second term of the area-wide Assembly race with nearly 62% of the vote. On the Juneau Board of Education, incumbents David Noon and Brittany Ciotti-Haywood were also leading challenger Christine Johnson. The city reported nearly 9,720 ballots counted, representing about 35% of registered voters. Results expected to account for roughly 95% of ballots cast, with certification scheduled for October 20th. Two Republican candidates for Alaska governor say they would seek to repeal the state's mandatory paid sick leave law and roll back minimum wage increases approved by voters in 2024. Dave Bronson and Bernadette Wilson made the comments Wednesday at a Juneau Chamber of Commerce forum. Both said they support eliminating the sick leave requirements, with Wilson specifically calling for an exemption for seasonal workers. Law increased Alaska's minimum wage to $14 an hour this year, with another increase to $15 scheduled for next year. Bronson and Wilson said they would also repeal those increases, though Bronson stopped short of proposing to eliminate the state's minimum wage entirely. Democrat Jonathan Christ-Tompkins says he supports paid sick leave, but is open to changes that account for seasonal businesses, particularly in the seafood and tourism industries. He opposes lowering the minimum wage. Republican Trek Taylor also supports amending the sick leave law, saying changes could help small businesses continue hiring. A proposal to exempt seasonal workers and some small employers from the sick leave requirements failed to pass the Alaska legislature this year. Lawmakers are expected to revisit the issue in the coming year. Now you're up to date with News of the North. I'm Jim Miller.
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1: Juneau weather.
6: Mostly cloudy and cool the rest of today with a high in the upper 40s near 50. Our wind very light out of the southeast. Rain persists into this evening and overnight. Low 43.

0: showers early on Tuesday, then mostly cloudy with a high in the upper 40s. Light rain off and on again late Tuesday night, our low between 40 and 45. Our next weather update is in less than 30 minutes. This is Juno Media Center meteorologist Dan Holliday.
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Long as that continues, it's Kara plugging away best I can. It's been over 2 weeks of no coffee maker, and I refuse to get a replacement until I receive my refund. A check is in the mail, as they say.

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Hello,

Thank you.

0: Pink Floyd right there. I'm Kara. One of my besties is a pilot, not by profession. She just knows how to fly a plane. Her whole family knows how to fly. And yes, there are many pilots, commercial and otherwise, in her family too. It's just a thing they have, which is great. Except she's the biggest airhead I know. So I've flown with her and it's terrifying. She's probably fine. I'm sure the worry's in my head. But yeah, maybe I just shouldn't.
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6: The more we learn about Dan Sullivan, the worse it gets. 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Sullivan sided with the trawl fleet, gutting protections for small boat fishermen, and refusing to back efforts to limit bycatch. So it's no surprise that he got hundreds of thousands of dollars from big factory trawlers, the same Seattle executives destroying Alaska fisheries. Now we know that Sullivan was even invested in a foreign farmed salmon company, the biggest competitor to Alaska wild salmon in the world. When he sold the stock off, Sullivan made thousands of dollars for himself. And then he broke Congress's insider trading law, hiding the trade for months. Dan Sullivan keeps working for himself, and it costs Alaska way too much.
7: I'm Mary Peltola. I'm running for U.S. Senate, and I approve this message.
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0: regretting quitting piano lessons as I listen to Elton John. Kara here. Next up, STP. Can't wait.
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0: Good song to just chill and relax if that's your aim today. Kind of tough if you're on the job, but you know, you do you, boo. Another good daydreaming song from Aerosmith next begins a long set.
1: Juneau weather.
2: Mostly cloudy and cool the rest of today with a high in the upper 40s near 50. Our wind very light out of the southeast. Rain persists into this evening and overnight. Our low 43. Showers early on Tuesday, then mostly cloudy with a high in the upper 40s. Light rain off and on again late Tuesday night. Our low between 40 and 45. Our next weather update is in less than 30 minutes. This is Juneau Media Center meteorologist Dan Holliday.
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6: In Congress, Mary Peltola gave her vote to the lower 48 liberals. It's why we fired her 2 years ago. Mary Peltola is a dishonest lobbyist who sold Alaskans out. Now, she's trying to cover up her corruption with lies and attack ads. Dan Sullivan served as a Marine for 30 years with honor and integrity. Here's Senator Sullivan on Alaska's Choice.
7: I'm fighting every day for a stronger Alaska. Mary Peltola's focus? Desperate lies about me and my family. I've spent my career defending survivors of domestic violence, and I voted to force Trump's DOJ to release the Epstein files, while Mary Peltola took huge checks from Epstein's associates. I'm fighting to stop members of Congress from cashing in as D.C. lobbyists, which is exactly what Mary Peltola did after Alaskans fired her.
8: I'm Dan Sullivan, candidate for U.S. Senate, and I approve this message. 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
2: From the capital city, I'm Grace Dumas, and here are the stories we're following this hour. The Greater Juneau Chamber of Commerce has honored a longtime local movie theater company, radio station owners, and a paint store owner at its annual gala on Saturday night. Gross Alaska Theaters was named Business of the Year. The family-owned company dates back to 1897 and currently operates Glacier Cinemas in Juneau.

0: Juno operations to a new media center at the Mendenhall Mall. Cliff and Lisa and our media center team have been instrumental in making the radio stations what they are today. And so have you, the public.
1: Hi, everybody.
2: Hello. When Rebecca called to share this news with us, we were so truly moved.
1: Yeah, I want to say thank you to the Juno Chamber of Commerce for this acknowledgement. We are humbled to be recognized by a community that means so much to us. Mm-hmm.
0: Charlie Williams received the Lifetime Achievement Award for opening Valley Paint Center in 1986 and supporting the community through decades of businesses and volunteer work. The Chamber recognized the recipients for their contributions to Juno beyond their businesses, including community service, local employment, and support for other organizations. A shack on a deteriorating pier in downtown Juno was demolished Thursday after its owner said the structure posed a safety risk. In a story by K200, the pier belongs to AJT Mining Properties, a sister company of Alaska Electric Light and Power. CEO Alec Mezdag said the company removed the shack to discourage people from climbing into the aging pier and potentially getting hurt. The shack had become a prominent site along the waterfront. Mezdag said the pier dates back to the early 1900s when it served as an oil dock. A pump house likely moved oil from tankers to a storage facility near the Gold Creek power plant. The pier has deteriorated over the years, and access from Egan Drive was cut off and fenced when the road was widened in 2019. The pier itself will remain for now, but Alaska Electric Light and Power plans to eventually remove it to make way for a cruise ship dock proposed by Huna Totem Corporation. Alaska health officials say this year's flu season is off to an early start and could be moderately severe. State epidemiologists say influenza activity began increasing in mid-September last year. Alaska's flu season did not get underway until late November. Officials say people should consider getting their flu vaccine now, as cases and flu-related hospitalizations are already being reported in Alaska and other western states. They say it's difficult to predict how severe the season will be, but the southern hemisphere experienced a moderately severe flu season during its winter, which could be an indication of what's ahead in the United States. Last flu season, Alaska recorded 36 influenza-associated deaths, the highest total in the previous 3 years. Health officials say vaccination is the best way to reduce the risk of serious illness, hospitalization, and death. People can also reduce transmission by staying home when sick, covering coughs and sneezes, and washing their hands. Adults 65 and older, children under 5, and people with certain medical conditions face the highest risk of severe flu. Officials also recommend staying up to date on COVID-19 vaccinations as cases continue to circulate. We are up to date with News of the North. I'm Grace Dumas.
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4: Mostly cloudy and cool the rest of today with a high in the upper 40s near 50. Our wind very light out of the southeast. Rain persists into this evening and overnight. Low 43. Showers early on Tuesday, then mostly cloudy with a high in the upper 40s. Light rain off and on again late Tuesday night. Our low between 40 and 45. Our next weather update is in less than 30 minutes. This is Juno Media Center meteorologist Ann Holliday.
3: Juno's snowfall records at the airport go back to 1943, and last winter topped them all. More than 200 inches of snow. Months of digging, scraping, and wondering exactly where we're supposed to put the next shovelful. 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

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I want to go there, especially for Metallica. You know, they're playing there, their residency, through March.

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4: The more we learn about Dan Sullivan, the worse it gets. 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Sullivan sided with the trawl fleet, gutting protections for small boat fishermen, and refusing to back efforts to limit bycatch. So it's no surprise that he got hundreds of thousands of dollars from big factory trawlers, the same Seattle executives destroying Alaska fisheries. Now we know that Sullivan was even invested in a foreign farmed salmon company, the biggest competitor to Alaska wild salmon in the world. When he sold the stock off, Sullivan made thousands of dollars for himself. And then he broke Congress's insider trading law, hiding the trade for months. Dan Sullivan keeps working for himself, and it costs Alaska way too much.
5: I'm Mary Peltola. I'm running for U.S. Senate, and I approve this message.
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0: died and you just stood there. I died and you watched. I died and you walked by and said, no, I'm dead.
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0: Having fun with Journey. And actually, super good news. I was so worried last week. I saw Journey a week ago on Monday in Chicago. Great show. No problems. A few days later, Dean Castronova, the drummer, had to leave two songs in. And their drum tech finished the show in Tulsa because he just was medically ill. Went to the doctor. I think he might have been admitted. I don't know what was wrong. Could have been dehydration. I have no clue. All I know is Journey was able to put on a show Saturday with no problems. And now Dean is fine. So it's all good.
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2: In Congress, Mary Peltola gave her vote to the lower 48 liberals. It's why we fired her 2 years ago. Mary Peltola is a dishonest lobbyist who sold Alaskans out. Now, she's trying to cover up her corruption with lies and attack ads. Dan Sullivan served as a Marine for 30 years with honor and integrity. Here's Senator Sullivan on Alaska's Choice.
3: I'm fighting every day for a stronger Alaska. Mary Peltola's focus? Desperate lies about me and my family. I've spent my career defending survivors of domestic violence, and I voted to force Trump's DOJ to release the Epstein files, while Mary Peltola took huge checks from Epstein's associates. I'm fighting to stop members of Congress from cashing in as D.C. lobbyists, which is exactly what Mary Peltola did after Alaskans fired her.
4: I'm Dan Sullivan, candidate for U.S. Senate, and I approve this message. 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

0: You have no idea how badly I'd like to do that. Naps are underrated. I don't know why kids fight them, because adults love them. Oh, that means I'm an adult.
1: Juno weather.
2: Mostly cloudy and cool the rest of today with a high in the upper 40s near 50. Our wind very light out of the southeast. Rain persists into this evening and overnight. Low 43. Showers early on Tuesday, then mostly cloudy with a high in the upper 40s. Light rain off and on again late Tuesday night. Our low between 40 and 45. Our next weather update is in less than 30 minutes. 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
4: Mary Peltola's already been to Washington and was already rejected by Alaskans for having voted with Biden 95% of the time. Higher taxes, amnesty for illegals. Peltola even co-sponsored a bill putting biological men in women's shelters. When it mattered most, Peltola sided with D.C. liberals to sell out Alaska. Then she cashed in, raking in $340,000 at a D.C. lobbying firm. Took $80,000 more from a dark money group bankrolled by lower 48 liberal billionaires. Their agenda? Banning guns and shutting down Alaska oil and gas. Mary Peltola works for liberals, not Alaska. In the Senate, she'd be a rubber stamp for Chuck Schumer and a radical liberal agenda. Alaska, time to reject Mary Peltola again. SLF PAC is responsible for the content of this advertising, paid for by SLF PAC, not authorized by any candidate or candidate's committee. www.slfpac.org.
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2: From the capital city, I'm Jim Miller, and here are the stories we're following this hour. Greater Juneau Chamber of Commerce has honored a longtime local movie theater, radio station owners, and a paint store owner at its annual gala Saturday night. Gross Alaska Theaters was named Business of the Year. The family-owned company dates back to 1897 and currently operates Glacier Cinemas in Juneau. Cliff and Lisa Dumas, owners of Local First Media, were named Citizens of the Year for their work preserving several Southeast Alaska's radio stations.
3: Hi, everybody.
4: Hello. When Rebecca called to share this news with us, we were so truly moved.
3: Yeah, I want to say thank you to the Juneau Chamber of Commerce for this acknowledgement. We are humbled to be recognized by a community that means so much to us.
2: Mm-hmm. Charlie Williams received the Lifetime

0: The measure passed with nearly 57%. Voters also overwhelmingly approved renewing Juneau's 3% temporary sales tax for another 5 years, with about 80% voting yes. A proposal to raise the property tax cap came from 9 to 12 mills was narrowly failing, with nearly 54% voting against it. In the Assembly District 2 race, Niven received about 33% of the vote ahead of Malachi Thorington, Carla Hart, and David Morris. She'll replace departing Assembly member Christine Wohl if the results hold. Incumbent Paul Kelly won his second term of the area-wide assembly race with nearly 62% of the vote. On the Juneau Board of Education, incumbents David Noon and Brittany Ciotti-Haywood were also leading challenger Christine Johnson. The city reported nearly 9,720 ballots counted, representing about 35% of registered voters. Results expected to account for roughly 95% of ballots cast, with certification scheduled for October 20th. Two Republican candidates for Alaska governor say they would seek to repeal the state's mandatory paid sick leave law and roll back minimum wage increases approved by voters in 2024. Dave Bronson and Bernadette Wilson made the comments Wednesday at a Juneau Chamber of Commerce forum. Both said they support eliminating the sick leave requirements, with Wilson specifically calling for an exemption for seasonal workers. Law increased Alaska's minimum wage to $14 an hour this year, with another increase to $15 scheduled for next year. Bronson and Wilson said they would also repeal those increases, though Bronson stopped short of proposing to eliminate the state's minimum wage entirely. Democrat Jonathan Christ Tompkins says he supports paid sick leave, but is open to changes that account for seasonal businesses, particularly in the seafood and tourism industries. He opposes lowering the minimum wage. Republican Trek Taylor also supports amending the sick leave law, saying changes could help small businesses continue hiring. A proposal to exempt seasonal workers and some small employers from the sick leave requirements failed to pass the Alaska legislature this year. Lawmakers are expected to revisit the issue in the coming year. Now you're up to date with News of the North. I'm Jim Miller.
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2: Juneau weather.
3: Mostly cloudy and cool the rest of today, with a high in the upper 40s near 50. Our wind very light out of the southeast. Rain persists into this evening and overnight. Our low 43. Showers early on Tuesday, then mostly cloudy with a high in the upper 40s. Light rain off and on again late Tuesday night. Our low between 40 and 45. Our next weather update is in less than 30 minutes. This is Juneau Media Center meteorologist Dan Holliday.
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93.3 KXJ, Juno's Rock Variety. It's Tori. Happy Monday to you. I hope you had a fantastic weekend. What a game for the Crimson Bears. Huge congratulations to you guys. Oh my gosh. You did it on your home turf. I mean, so, so good. 35-14, defeating the Thunderbirds. Oh yeah, playoffs. I know, right? Oh, we're so proud of you. So, you know, the holidays are around the corner. They are. And I've got some information on when is the best time to book your flights. That's next.

0: 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KXJ.
1: Well, if you're flying out for the holidays, there are some really good flights to book, but I think we have to get on it soon. So Google just shared a whole bunch of information, the best time to book your holiday flights. And the holidays seem like maybe they're a little far away, but you know they're not, right? So if you're looking to book for Thanksgiving, got to get on that. So Google says the lowest and best prices is about 34 days before Thanksgiving. Thanksgiving is November 26th this year. So the best deals should be available on or around October 23rd. Okay, around the corner. Christmas, a little more planning. The prices are lowest about 56 days before the holiday. So the best deals are around October 30th. I know, we got to get on it.
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6: Okay, can we talk about political commercials for a second? Because we get it. Really, we do. You're listening to the radio, having a perfectly nice day, maybe enjoying a song, and suddenly... Alaska afford 4 more years of Steve. We made up Steve, by the way. Here's the thing. Federal law requires radio stations like ours to provide reasonable access to legally qualified candidates for federal office. So, yes, you're going to hear political commercials at this time of year. And yes, we hear them too. Every single one of them. We hear the scary music. We hear the serious voice. We hear the phrase, "Tell Washington..." dot, dot, dot. Apparently, Washington has been receiving a lot of messages lately. So, from everyone here at the radio station, we just want to say, we get it. Election season can be exhausting, but it will end. The votes will be counted. The political commercials will disappear. Hang in there. We're almost there. We now return you to the political advertising season already in progress.
7: There's not a better place to raise a family than Alaska. I want my grandchildren to grow here and have an economy that they can count on to raise their families as well.
8: The biggest challenge right now is the cost of everything. We're just having to make more choices, more cutbacks.
9: Mary Peltola grew up here and raised her kids here. She has worked really hard for everything that she has.
7: Mary understands what it takes to raise a family, to keep the kids here and have a future for them to look forward to.
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10: 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She has kids my age, and she's someone that'll actually do something or actually can do something.
9: Mary Peltola always puts Alaska first.
11: I'm Mary Peltola, and I approve this message.
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13: The more we learn about Dan Sullivan, the worse it gets. While Alaskans struggle to pay the bills, Sullivan was tripling his own net worth in D.C. and working against Alaska. Sullivan sided with the trawl fleet, gutting protections for small boat fishermen, and refusing to back efforts to limit bycatch. So it's no surprise that he got hundreds of thousands of dollars from big factory trawlers, the same Seattle executives destroying Alaska fisheries. Now we know that Sullivan was even invested in a foreign farmed salmon. Salmon Company, the biggest competitor to Alaska wild salmon in the world. When he sold the stock off, Sullivan made thousands of dollars for himself. And then he broke Congress's insider trading law, hiding the trade for months. Dan Sullivan keeps working for himself, and it costs Alaska way too much.
0: I'm Mary Peltola. I'm running for U.S. Senate, and I approve this message.
13: Paid for by Alaskans for Mary.

0: KXJ, Juno's Rock Variety, the Doobie Brothers.
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6: Okay, can we talk about political commercials for a second? Because we get it. Really, we do. You're listening to the radio, having a perfectly nice day, maybe enjoying a song, and suddenly, can Alaska afford 4 more years of Steve? We made up Steve, by the way. Here's the thing. Federal law requires radio stations like ours to provide reasonable access to legally qualified candidates for federal office. So, yes, you're going to hear political commercials at this time of year. And yes, we hear them too. Every single one of them. We hear the scary music. We hear the serious voice. We hear the phrase, tell Washington, ... Apparently, Washington has been receiving a lot of messages lately. So, from everyone here at the radio station, we just want to say, we get it. Election season can be exhausting, but it will end. The votes will be counted. The political commercials will disappear. Hang in there. We're almost there. We now return you to the political advertising season already in progress.
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0: KXJ Juno. Oh, hope you had a fantastic weekend. Welcome back to your work week. Today's quote, the happiest people aren't necessarily doing more. Sometimes they've just learned what to stop doing.
1: Juno weather.
2: Mostly cloudy and cool the rest of today with a high in the upper 40s near 50. Our wind very light out of the southeast. Rain persistent this evening and overnight. Low 43. Showers early on Tuesday, then mostly cloudy with a high in the upper 40s. Light rain off and on again late Tuesday night, our low between 40 and 45. Our next weather update is in less than 30 minutes. 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
9: From the capital city, I'm Grace Dumas, and here are the stories we're following this hour. The Greater Juneau Chamber of Commerce has honored a longtime local movie theater company, radio station owners, and a paint store owner at its annual gala on Saturday night. Gross Alaska Theaters was named Business of the Year. The family-owned company dates back to 1897 and currently operates Glacier Cinemas in Juneau. For transparency, Cliff and Lisa Dumas, owners of Local First Media, were named Citizens of the Year for their work preserving these Southeast Alaska radio stations that you're listening to right now. Also, you may have noticed we share a name. News of the North strives to be as unbiased as possible, so the Juneau Independent has released a great story about the honoring of these local businesses and community leaders. And please keep my connection with Cliff and Lisa and the radio stations in mind as I tell you about the rest of the evening. Cliff Dumas reacquired the stations this year and helped move Juneau operations to a new media center at the Mendenhall Mall. Cliff and Lisa and our media center team have been instrumental in making the radio stations what they are today. And so have you, the public.
10: Hi, everybody.
11: Hello. When Rebecca called to share this news with us, we were so truly moved.
10: Yeah, I want to say thank you to the Juneau Chamber of Commerce for this acknowledgement. We are humbled to be recognized by a community that means so much to us.
9: Mm-hmm. Charlie Williams received the Lifetime Achievement Award for opening Valley Paint Center in 1986 and supporting the community through decades of businesses and volunteer work. The Chamber recognized the recipients for their contributions to Juneau beyond their businesses, including community service, local employment, and support for other organizations. A shack on a deteriorating pier in downtown Juneau was demolished Thursday after its owner said the structure posed a safety risk. In a story by K200, the pier belongs to AJT Mining Properties, a sister company of Alaska Electric Light and Power. CEO Alec Mezdag said the company removed the shack to discourage people from climbing into the aging pier and potentially getting hurt. The shack had become a prominent site along the waterfront. Mezdag said the pier dates back to the early 1900s when it served as an oil dock. A pump house likely moved oil from tankers to a storage facility near the Gold Creek power plant. The pier has deteriorated over the years, and access from Egan Drive was cut off and fenced when the road was widened in 2019. The pier itself will remain for now, but Alaska Electric Light and Power plans to eventually remove it to make way for a cruise ship dock proposed by Huna Totem Corporation. Alaska health officials say this year's flu season is off to an early start and could be moderately severe. State epidemiologists say influenza activity began increasing in mid-September last year. Alaska's flu season did not get underway until late November. Officials say people should consider getting their flu vaccine now, as cases and flu-related hospitalizations are already being reported in Alaska and other western states. They say it's difficult to predict how severe the season will be, but the southern hemisphere experienced a moderately severe flu season during its winter, which could be an indication of what's ahead in the United States. Last flu season, Alaska recorded 36 influenza-associated deaths, the highest total in the previous 3 years. Health officials say vaccination is the best way to reduce the risk of serious illness, hospitalization, and death. People can also reduce transmission by staying home when sick, covering coughs and sneezes, and washing their hands. Adults 65 and older, children under 5, and people with certain medical conditions face the highest risk of severe flu. Officials also recommend staying up to date on COVID-19 vaccinations as cases continue to circulate. We are up to date.